0: it's interesting and you're having some fun, send it to us.
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You could be talking about it around the dinner table. 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

I'm super excited for Langdon Days this weekend. It's Hunter Pratt on More Country. It sounds like the event of all events. I'm talking vendors, tournaments, but the best part, that pancake

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1: Good morning, I'm Jaden Cobsar with your local news update. Chestermere is set to receive a new school as the province announces its next round of school construction projects. The new K-9 school will serve the Rocky View School Division and is a

Heart of Faith. I'm Hunter Pratt. Coming up in 3 minutes is your cue to call in to win some Cavalry FC tickets to this weekend's game at Spruce Meadows. Here's Keith Urban on More Country.

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Good morning. I'm Hunter Pratt on More Country. We have a little bit of a location switch. I'm now on location at the Tim Hortons in Edgefield. Not only

0: Friday will have slightly overcast skies with a high of 28 degrees. To see a full forecast, head to strathmorenow.com.
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0: sure if you can tell by the bit of the ambient background noise, but I'm hanging out at the Edgefield Tim Hortons. You're listening to More Country. I'm Hunter Pratt. Today only, July 15th, is Tim Hortons Camp Day. 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Now, this one is a shorter one than Smile Cookie Week. 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with cups, plus dairy and sweeteners, everything that you need, and it's all going towards a good cause, the Tim Hortons Foundation Camp that puts through so many kids through camp every single 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I'm Hunter Pratt. I'm hanging out here until 11.
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0: It's the perfect day to get a coffee. I'm Hunter Pratt on More Country. Even though we're getting close to lunchtime, I know you need a pick-me-up. 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I'm getting ready to have myself a nice Tim Hortons lunch, but make sure to stop by, buy a couple coffees, whether it's one or maybe a Take 12, whatever you prefer, and enjoy that is Tim Hortons Camp Day.
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2: Prairie crops are generally in good shape this year, even though some areas continue to struggle with excess moisture. Lyle Cowell, a senior agronomist with Nutrien,

0: I like them all.
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2: Tyler, Joe Miller, and Matt Lang, Never Met a Beer. I'm Sharon Church. I never met a mosquito that didn't want to suck all of my blood out. The mosquitoes are bad. It's not just me, right? They're so bad. Those little bloodsuckers really know how to ruin a summer night. But research is constantly being done to figure out how to avoid getting bitten. I've done my own research. Just don't go outside. But if you have to, apparently mosquitoes are drawn to certain scents and colors, like floral scents. That makes sense. And dark colors like black and red. They actually dislike white and green. So be sure to add those colors to your summer wardrobe.
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Steve Brody, people know you by your first name on the home stretch. Brought to you by Irvin's Tack and Western Wear. I'm Candace Johnson. Now that we're giving away a Jeep and we've been talking about the rubber duck lore that goes along with owning a Jeep, everywhere I go, I see Jeeps with rubber ducks on the dash. Duck, duck, Jeep.

0: as you do it, waking up with someone like me. I swear, girl, you could have anyone you choose. I should stop asking questions before you get up and leave.
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song's giving me flashbacks to Laguna Beach. It was the theme song. A 13-second video of some guy breaking up a fight between a couple of girls at a Hillary Duff show is making the rounds today. Everybody's fine, don't worry. Well, Tyler Hubbard says that Florida Georgia Line is planning to get back on stage next year. And Blue Rodeo is coming to the Gray Eagle Event Center next month.